0: homes. White Rock Estate is your sunset address close to the city. 4CA, your sport now.
1: The Storm is set to miss finals for just the second time under Craig Bellamy. The Bulldogs have surged into the top eight after beating Melbourne 36-22, who were without Jerome Hughes, Harry Grant and Cam Munster. Cameron Seraldo says it was an unpredictable Storm outfit.
2: You know, young guys that are going to come in and they're going to play with their heart and spirit, and I thought, again, they were fantastic and they had nothing to lose as well. So, yeah, we had to be good to be able to get the win.
1: Earlier in the night, the Dragons suffered their 17th loss this season, going down to the Dolphins 28-22 in Wollongong.
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3: Okay, looking at the weather details. A beautiful day outside, cloudy, medium chance of showers, most likely in the evening, and the winds are southeasterly at 20 to 30 kilometres per hour. So it's blowing up a little bit there, but not too bad. Chance of a shower, it says 40%, but I doubt it. You never know, you might get a little drizzle here or there. Weather over the next few days, a little bit of rain here and there, but in general, not too bad. This is 4CA.
0: 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Steve Ahmed playing better music and more of it for Saturday. 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

0: the good.
1: 48 with Take That. I want you back for good. Don't forget, we've got Herman. We're going to catch up with Herman, talking about theatre, entertainment and everything above. That's coming your way next hour. We've also got three $30 gift cards to give away, courtesy of Brothers World of Entertainment, Fuller Sports Club. If you could name the tune and name the artist, that's coming your way just after 11 o'clock too. Or here on 4CA.

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You're the worst, try to understand it. Your favourites from the 90s and 2000s. 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